goodness gracious, great balls of fire. I let it love, all I call it this morning. You came along and you knew me, honey. I've changed my mind. This world is mine. 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

mind. 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Come on, baby. It drives me crazy. It's just great balls of fire.

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2: Freeze! I'm Ma Baker. Put your hands in the air. Give me all your money.
3: This is the story of Ma Baker.